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Hi, Jim Zeppo. Way more than halfway there. I'm all the way on the air. Hey, what's going on? It's Sunday night, along with Hamilton, Joe Frank, and Reynolds. Chart topper for a couple of weeks.

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0: It's our Stones Throw Weekend. The very best of the Rolling Stones, one of the biggest bands of all time. Their hits from the 70s and 80s, Waiting on a Friend from their album Tattoo You. And those friends would be Mick Jagger and Keith Richards, who get writing credit on that. More Stones being thrown your way momentarily.
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2: Well, this weekend, we've had a few thunder showers on Saturday, but temperatures are going to warm up as we see the temperatures drop in the middle 60s by Sunday morning. And on Sunday, the temperature at 94 degrees under a partly cloudy sky, the heat is going to move into the area. A big ridge of high pressure will keep the temperatures hot, too, on Monday with a high temperature of 96 degrees. From the RRoberts.tv studio, meteorologist Ron Roberts.
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No, I'm not moving out. I'm moving in with some Rod Stewart. This is Young Turks. A little Sunday evening rock and roll. Keep your blood pumping. 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
1: The very best of the Rolling Stones in the 70s and 80s. Fool to Cry by the Stones from their mid-70s album Black and Blue. Written by the dynamic bad boy duo of Mick Jagger and Keith Richards. Like most of the songs, I'm Jim Zippo, and more Stones will be rolling coming up.
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3: Well, this weekend, we've had a few thunder showers on Saturday, but temperatures are going to warm up as we see the temperatures drop in the middle 60s by Sunday morning. And on Sunday, the temperature at 94 degrees under a partly cloudy sky, the heat is going to move into the area. A big ridge of high pressure will keep the temperatures hot, too, on Monday with a high temperature of 96 degrees. From the rroberts.tv studio, meteorologist Ron Roberts.
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I got some awesome music for you. 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Magic.

0: It's our Stones Throw Weekend. The very best of the Rolling Stones from the 70s and 80s. Harlem Shuffle is an R&B song originally written and recorded by Bob and Earl in the early 60s. It mentions several other dances from back then called the Monkey Shine, the Limbo, the Hitchhike, the Slide, and the Pony, covered by the Rolling Stones on their album Dirty Work. I'm Jim Zeppo. We'll throw some more Stones your way shortly. 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

0: It's our Stones Throw Weekend, the best of the Rolling Stones. I know it's only rock and roll, but I like it, yes I do. That's from the album of the same name. More Stones are going to roll your way shortly.
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2: Well, this weekend we've had a few thunder showers on Saturday, but temperatures are going to warm up as we see the temperatures drop in the middle 60s by Sunday morning. And on Sunday, the temperature at 94 degrees under a partly cloudy sky. The heat is going to move into the area. A big ridge of high pressure will keep the temperatures hot too on Monday with a high temperature of 96 degrees. From the RRoberts.tv studio, meteorologist Ron Roberts.

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1: 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Michael Jackson.
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1: Michael, you'd have to say he's pretty good.
0: Wow. I'm expecting that to make a bazillion dollars. And streaming, another hit coming.
1: Here's MJ.

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Hi, Jim Zippo. Those are the Counting Crows. Yeah, Counting Crows, it's not a hobby of mine. 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

0: 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So what do you say?
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0: 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The best of the Rolling Stones, Gimme Shelter from their album Let It Bleed, written by Mick and Keith. Rolling Stone magazine said it's the best song they've ever done. I'm Jim Zeppo. 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
2: Well, this weekend, we've had a few thunder showers on Saturday, but temperatures are going to warm up as we see the temperatures drop in the middle 60s by Sunday morning. And on Sunday, the temperature at 94 degrees under our partly cloudy sky, the heat is going to move into the area. A big ridge of high pressure will keep the temperatures hot, too, on Monday with a high temperature of 96 degrees. From the RRoberts.tv studio, meteorologist Ron Roberts.
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Hi, Jim Zippo. Hot stuff, I got it for you right now. I'm talking about the summer heat, plus the heat index. Donna Summer, the late great disco diva, the queen of Studio 54. The temperature's rising as she gets ready

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0: EJ, Elton John, Goodbye, Yellow Brick Road. Hi, Jim Zippo. Hey, I'm doing this new martial arts exercise. You know, I'm a cheapskate, so when I shop for bargains, I do this martial arts. It's called Tai Cheap with a P.
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2: Well, this weekend, we've had a few thunder showers on Saturday, but temperatures are going to warm up as we see the temperatures drop in the middle 60s by Sunday morning. And on Sunday, the temperature at 94 degrees under a partly cloudy sky, the heat is going to move into the area. A big ridge of high pressure will keep the temperatures hot, too, on Monday with a high temperature of 96 degrees. From the RRoberts.tv studio, meteorologist Ron Roberts.

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0: LTD, and every time I turn around, I fall in love again. And I'm Chris Kellogg. Thanks for being here. I don't know about you, but my wife and I did some grilling over the weekend, threw some pork on the grill. What do people like to throw on the grill this time of year? Well, beef definitely is still on the list, as well as chicken, lots of seafood, lots of pork. Only 6% of us want to see hot dogs on the grill. I think that's because we're all grown-ups. right? The only time you have a hot dog is when you go to a baseball game.
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2: Well, this weekend we've had a few thunder showers on Saturday, but temperatures are going to warm up as we see the temperatures drop in the middle 60s by Sunday morning. And on Sunday, the temperature at 94 degrees under a partly cloudy sky, the heat is going to move into the area. A big ridge of high pressure will keep the temperatures hot too on Monday with a high temperature of 96 degrees. From the rRoberts.tv studio, meteorologist Ron Roberts.

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0: Heart and Straight On, and I'm glad you're here. I'm Chris Kellogg. Well, you know how little kids always running around, all that boundless energy? When do they finally stop doing that? Well, researchers from the University of Geneva decided to follow children aged 8 to 12 around for 2 years, and they found that by age 9, that appears to be when the desire to run around outside all day sharply decreases. They'd rather just kind of be lazy and hang out on the sofa.
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2: Well, this weekend, we've had a few thunder showers on Saturday, but temperatures are going to warm up as we see the temperatures drop in the middle 60s by Sunday morning. And on Sunday, the temperature at 94 degrees under a partly cloudy sky, the heat is going to move into the area. A big ridge of high pressure will keep the temperatures hot, too, on Monday with a high temperature of 96 degrees. From the RRoberts.tv studio, meteorologist Ron Roberts

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0: Great song from Boston in long time, and thanks for having us on. I'm Chris Kellogg. Well, for many American workers today, we waste a lot of time. It turns out the average worker admits to wasting about 2 hours per eight-hour workday. Yeah, that's 10 hours a week. If you're doing the math, that's a lot of time a-wasting.
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2: The weather forecast for the Permian Basin in southwest Texas, the Odessa Midland temperatures on this Monday at 96 degrees under mostly sunny sky. Many locations in the upper 90s over the Permian Basin area. Weak temperatures, in fact, closer to 99 to 100. Overnight low temperatures near 70 degrees, around 91 degrees on Tuesday. The sky partly cloudy. From the RRoberts.tv studio, meteorologist Ron Roberts.
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0: The brothers Tavares and Heaven Must Be Missing an Angel. Well, Duran Duran has announced a bunch of tour dates for the fall. Unfortunately, they're going to stay close to home in the UK and Europe. And Def Leppard, they are also touring, but they've only announced one date for the US. The rest are in Mexico and South America for this fall.
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2: The weather forecast for the Permian Basin in southwest Texas, the Odessa Midland temperatures on this Monday at 96 degrees under mostly sunny sky. Many locations in the upper 90s over the Permian Basin area. Weak temperatures, in fact, closer to 99 to 100. Overnight low temperatures near 70 degrees, around 91 degrees on Tuesday. The sky partly cloudy. From the RRoberts.tv studio, meteorologist Ron Roberts.
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0: There's Foreigner, and I want to know what love is, and I'm Chris Kellogg. If you're busy dealing with your to-do list, just take a quick break. It'll go faster. Researchers found that when people with heavy workloads opted not to take a break, they actually experienced higher stress levels, increased fatigue, and decreased performance. So go ahead, take that break, come back to it. You'll do much better.
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11: 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Upon deputy's arrival, they found a deceased male who had suffered a gunshot wound and was laying on the ground outside of his 18-wheeler. Deceased male was identified to be 26-year-old Austin Wynn. 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

0: Kansas and Carry On Wayward Son. I had a friend who went to see them in concert. He said none of the original members are the part of the band anymore. But what's great is the young guys that have taken over the band sound just like the old guys. It's pretty awesome.
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2: The weather forecast for the Permian Basin in southwest Texas. The Odessa Midland temperatures on this Monday at 96 degrees. Under mostly sunny sky, many locations in the upper 90s over the Permian Basin area. Weak temperatures, in fact, closer to 99 to 100. Overnight low temperatures near 70 degrees, around 91 degrees on Tuesday. The sky partly cloudy. From the R. Roberts.TV studio, meteorologist Ron Roberts.

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8: Good evening, Permian Basin. I'm meteorologist Ron, and I am here with a critical update on the summer forecast.
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8: Folks, our Doppler radar is showing a massive high-pressure system moving in. Temperatures expected to reach the upper 90s by Memorial Day, pushing well into the hundreds by June with no relief in sight.
9: Well, that part's probably actually true.
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8: Dirty coils, low refrigerant, failing capacitors, all combining into what we are now calling a Category 5 comfort catastrophe.
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0: 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Do you think that we're a happy city? 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
2: The weather forecast for the Permian Basin in southwest Texas, the Odessa Midland temperatures on this Monday at 96 degrees under mostly sunny sky. Many locations in the upper 90s over the Permian Basin area. Weak temperatures, in fact, closer to 99 to 100. Overnight low temperatures near 70 degrees, around 91 degrees on Tuesday. The sky partly cloudy. From the RRoberts.tv studio, meteorologist Ron Roberts.
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2: Good morning, Basin. I'm Lidiana Reyes. For Big 2 News, here are the latest stories to start your day. Permian Basin Gifts of Hope had its 6th annual Survivor's Day event over the weekend from 2 p.m. to 4 p.m. The event was full of refreshments, live music, a guest speaker, and ribbon tying for all the different types of cancer. And the Odessa Police Athletic League has completed its first week of summer camp. The camp is for boys and girls aged 8 to 11 years old. It is from Monday through Friday, 8 a.m. to 4 p.m. This youth program utilizes athletic and recreational activities to create trust and understanding between police officers and youth. And on Friday, dozens of families came together to honor victims of gun violence. 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I'm Lidiana Reyes with Big 2 News. 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

0: everything about that song makes it one of the most perfect. I love it. Queen with Bowie, Under Pressure. I mean, it was so good that it was basically copyrighted by Vanilla Ice for Ice Ice Baby. Do you remember? 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

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Today, going to be sunny. High around 102 overnight, 71. Tomorrow, we're going to look at some gusty winds gusting up to 30 miles per hour and a high of 98.

0: Trees roll to me. Good Monday morning. I'm Hill Bailey. Why are ladies so mad? Why do women get so aggravated? What is going on with today's women? You know what? We're hungry. There was a new research study that was done, and they asked people to reduce their fat calories intake. And they reduced it from 41% to 25%. And every single person who was in that study got angry and very unhappy. And now you know why we get like that. Because we never allow ourselves to eat anything that we want.
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2: The weather forecast for the Permian Basin in southwest Texas, the Odessa Midland temperatures on this Monday at 96 degrees under mostly sunny sky. Many locations in the upper 90s over the Permian Basin area. Weak temperatures, in fact, closer to 99 to 100. Overnight low temperatures near 70 degrees, around 91 degrees on Tuesday. The sky partly cloudy. From the RRoberts.tv studio, meteorologist Ron Roberts.
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3: Good morning, Basin. I'm Lidiana Reyes. For Big 2 News, here are the latest stories to start your day. Permian Basin Gifts of Hope had its 6th annual Survivor's Day event over the weekend from 2 p.m. to 4 p.m. The event was full of refreshments, live music, a guest speaker, and ribbon tying for all the different types of cancer. And the Odessa Police Athletic League has completed its first week of summer camp. The camp is for boys and girls aged 8 to 11 years old. It is from Monday through Friday, 8 a.m. to 4 p.m. This youth program utilizes athletic and recreational activities to create trust and understanding between police officers and youth. And on Friday, dozens of families came together to honor victims of gun violence. Families and community members gathered together to raise awareness about gun violence with a new billboard. That billboard will now call Andrews Highway home. Stay with us on air and online at yourbasin.com 24/7. I'm Lidiana Reyes with Big 2 News. 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

0: boys will be boys. Boys are back in town. Boys are back in town. And girls will be girls. We're just a party waiting to happen.
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0: been pointing out something very annoying that my husband does lately, and I found out I'm not alone, so I wanted to share this latest study with you. My husband, when I am talking, will constantly interrupt me to put his little snippet in there of whatever it is, but I'm trying to tell a story. Well, psychologists say this is typical male behavior. It's a way of asserting power, but we can break them of this habit. They suggest we call attention to the rudeness and then just finish your story. Please let this work. 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

Foreigner, Jukebox Hero, Good Times Music on 97 Gold as we take a look at our weather for this Monday and into this week. Going to be another hot one, high of 102 tomorrow. 98's the high. We're going to get some winds gusting in at like 30 miles per hour for Tuesday. And Wednesday, it looks like sunny with a high of 102.

0: one of her most pretty songs, Cyndi Lauper's All Through the Night. Enjoying our Monday morning together, even if we're not saying much to each other. Have you noticed that we speak fewer words now? 20 years ago, the average person would speak about 16,000 words a day. And now, it's down by 20%. Why? Because we've got self-checkouts, social media, chronic loneliness. We don't actually talk to people.
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0: Permian Basin area. Weak temperatures, in fact, closer to 99 to 100. Overnight low temperatures near 70 degrees. Around 91 degrees on Tuesday. The sky partly cloudy. From the RRoberts.tv studio, meteorologist Ron Roberts.
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2: Good morning, Basin. I'm Lidiana Reyes. For Big 2 News, here are the latest stories to start your day. Permian Basin Gifts of Hope had its 6th annual Survivor's Day event over the weekend from 2 p.m. to 4 p.m. The event was full of refreshments, live music, a guest speaker, and ribbon tying for all the different types of cancer. And the Odessa Police Athletic League has completed its first week of summer camp. The camp is for boys and girls aged 8 to 11 years old. It is from Monday through Friday, 8 a.m. to 4 p.m. This youth program utilizes athletic and recreational activities to create trust and understanding between police officers and youth. And on Friday, dozens of families came together to honor victims of gun violence. 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I'm Lidiana Reyes with Big 2 News. 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

Whitney Houston's I Want to Dance with Somebody. Good Times Music on 97 Gold. We're taking a look at our weather going into this week. High of 102 today. Not quite as hot tomorrow as we're going to have winds gusting up to 30 miles per hour. 98 for the high tomorrow.

0: Do you feel it burning inside? Are you ready to roam? Vacation! Where art thou? I needeth thee, vacation. While so many of us get so excited about like the thought of let's get away, let's do a whole week where there's no wake-up time, there's no go-to-bed time, and just family fun. And then you've got those people. Those people that actually feel bad that they're not at the office. 14% of workers report feeling guilty about missing work while they're on vacation. You gotta let that go.
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4: 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I'll put all the money in them. Been told no interest because of credit? We say yes. So come and see why everyone's talking about Ron Hoover RV Modessa. You're West Texas, yes, guys.
1: 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And no, I do not mean the refrigerator. 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

0: Many a smiling face during the month of June because it's wedding season. Dun, dun, dun, dun. Here comes the bride. And then they say, I do. It's a magical moment. Then we go to the reception. And for some reason, the groom puts his hands on the bride's leg and up her dress, takes off a piece of her clothing, the garter, and then throws it across the room. Why did that ever become something? I know as a bride who had a garter, that's an embarrassing moment. And I don't know why it's kind of gross. But back in the 14th century, when this started, having a piece of the bride's clothing was considered good luck. And to prevent guests from tearing at her dress, even grosser, the bride would throw things to them, including her garter belt. So basically to keep herself from being mauled naked.
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2: The weather forecast for the Permian Basin in southwest Texas, the Odessa Midland temperatures on this Monday at 96 degrees under mostly sunny sky. Many locations in the upper 90s over the Permian Basin area. Wind temperatures, in fact, closer to 99 to 100. Overnight low temperatures near 70 degrees.

0: Temperature is near 70 degrees, around 91 degrees on Tuesday. The sky partly cloudy. From the rroberts.tv studio, meteorologist Ron Roberts.
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2: Good morning, Basin. I'm Lidiana Reyes. For Big 2 News, here are the latest stories to start your day. Permian Basin Gifts of Hope had its 6th annual Survivor's Day event over the weekend from 2 p.m. to 4 p.m. The event was full of refreshments, live music, a guest speaker, and ribbon tying for all the different types of cancer. And the Odessa Police Athletic League has completed its first week of summer camp. The camp is for boys and girls aged 8 to 11 years old. It is from Monday through Friday, 8 a.m. to 4 p.m. This youth program utilizes athletic and recreational activities to create trust and understanding between police officers and youth. And on Friday, dozens of families came together to honor victims of gun violence. 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That billboard will now call Andrews Highway home. Stay with us on air and online at yourbasin.com 24/7. I'm Lidiana Reyes with Big 2 News. 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

0: They came to us from England. That is the Thompson Twins. No actual twins in the group. And Hold Me Now, one of their biggest hits in the U.S. Jay Coffey, take a look at some things you might want to know. Well, HBO Max, I said July 24th for the Big Bang Theory spinoff, Stewart Fails to Save the Universe, with Sheldon, Leonard, Denise, Bert, and Barry Kripke also appearing. Well, there's a nice-looking couple dating these days, Lorenzo Lamas and Heather Locklear. According to a new study, one-third of Americans' wealth is tied to the stock market. Madonna did a surprise pop-up concert in New York City's Times Square last Thursday as a promo stunt for her upcoming album Confessions 2, which should be out on July the 3rd. And happy birthday to Boss Gags, who turns 82 today. 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

Good times music, 97 Gold, some very hot guitar licks from ZZ Top's Billy Gibbons on Sharp Dressed Man, coming out in the summer of 1983. Jake Hubby checking out our 97 Gold weather. Lots of sunshine today. We're going to get to the upper 90s. We'll have some gusty winds up to 25 miles per hour. Those winds will be hanging around tonight. Partly cloudy skies tonight, low 70s for the overnighter. Right now we're rolling out 75 at Good Times Music, 97 Gold.

0: From the Motels, released as a lead single from their fourth album, Little Robbers. That would have been summertime 1983, of course, written by their leader, Martha Davis. Jay Coffey, take a look at the weekend box office. Well, Scary Movie easily secured the number one spot over the weekend with $55 million. Other major new releases, Masters of the Universe debuted at number two, Back Rooms landed in third, fourth place went to Obsession, and The Amazing Digital Circus, The Last Act, rounded out the top five.
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2: The weather forecast for the Permian Basin is southwest Texas. The Odessa Midland temperatures on this Monday at 96 degrees under mostly sunny sky. Many locations in the upper 90s over the Permian Basin area. Weak temperatures, in fact, closer to 99 to 100. Overnight low temperatures near 70 degrees. Around 91 degrees on Tuesday. The sky partly cloudy. From the RRoberts.tv studio, meteorologist Ron Roberts.
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Good times music, 97 Gold, Cyndi Lauper's big breakout hit, Girls Just Want to Have Fun. That song would score two Grammy nominations, including one for Record of the Year and one for Cyndi's performance. Jay Coffey checking out our 97 Gold weather. Looks like it's going to be partly sunny today as we head for the upper 90s. Now, we got some gusty winds up to 25 miles per hour. Those winds will be sticking around tonight. Should be partly cloudy tonight, upper 70s. And then on Tuesday, looks like we're going to get some sun in the afternoon. We're going to get to the low 90s. Right now, we've got 79 in Good Times Music, 97 Gold.

0: Action from Amy Grant, Baby Baby. That would be the first of a string of hits from her album Heart in Motion. Jay Coffey, so Zoe Saldana and Nicole Kidman are back on the front lines. Now the Oscar-winning stars return for Lioness Season 3 in August on Paramount+. This intense espionage thriller continues with chaos ensuing as the Lioness team is deployed on its most personal assignment yet. Lioness Season 3 returns Sunday, August the 2nd on Paramount+. Today's featured group on the Daily Double Play have been performing for over 70 years.
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0: A's Daily Double Play with Working My Way Back to You, originally a hit by the Four Seasons in 1966. Then in 1979, the Spinners released their version with an added new bridge and billed as Working My Way Back to You, Forgive Me Girl. Their version peaked at number 2 in March and April of 1980. And we kicked off the action with I'll Be Around. That would become the Spinners' first top 10 hit on the pop charts.
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2: The weather forecast for the Permian Basin in southwest Texas, the Odessa Midland temperatures on this Monday at 96 degrees under mostly sunny sky. Many locations in the upper 90s over the Permian Basin area. Weak temperatures, in fact, closer to 99 to 100. Overnight low temperatures near 70 degrees, around 91 degrees on Tuesday. The sky partly cloudy. From the RRoberts.tv studio, meteorologist Ron Roberts.
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12: 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Well, don't worry. You'll never have to deal with that here. 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

Everybody wants to rule the world. Personally, Jay Covey, I just want to serve up your favorite tunes. That makes me very happy. Coming up in just a bit, brilliant bees spontaneously solve puzzles.

0: Early 1982 in the San Francisco group Huey Lewis and the News would score their big breakout hit, and of course we believe in love. Hey, this is Jay Coffey. So despite their tiny brains, bumblebees possess the remarkable ability to spontaneously solve complex problems without prior training, according to new research. Now in the experiment, bees figured out how to roll a small ball into a pit and climb on top of it to reach an inaccessible, sugar-rewarding artificial flower. While the bees were taught how individual elements worked, they were never shown the solution, meaning their success relied on spontaneous problem solving rather than gradual reinforcement learning. I knew they were stinging me on purpose.
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Good times music, 97 Gold, Cherish from Madonna. Her brand new album, Confessions 2, will be out on July the 3rd. Jay Coffey checking out our 97 Gold weather. Looks like we've got mostly sunny skies coming our way this afternoon as we head for the upper 90s. We're going to have some gusty winds up to 25 miles per hour. Those winds will be hanging around tonight. We'll have a few clouds hanging around tonight as well, and we're going to get to the low 70s. Right now, we're rolling out 83 in Good Times Music, 97 Gold.

0: Prince, rolling back the calendar to June 1984, some Purple Rain action in When Doves Cry. Jay Coffey, so In the Eye of the Storm, new season will premiere this month on Discovery Channel. Now, this is told through firsthand accounts and mobile phone footage filmed by everyday people caught in the eye of the storm. Now, each episode captures the chaos, courage, and resilience of both unsuspecting citizens and those who dive into the chaos for search and rescue. In the Eye of the Storm, new season premieres Sunday, June 28th on the Discovery Channel.
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0: we're into the final summer of the decade of the 1970s, coming off his off-the-wall album, Michael Workin' Day and Night. Hey, this is Jay Coffey. Did you know 17% of people surveyed are afraid of sports? Haagen-Dazs ice cream was actually invented right in the U.S. A survey found 54% of people have lied about their relationship status on social media. Another survey says that about 11% of people eat ice cream every day, and the average person has 8 coffee mugs that they got for free.
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3: In 1932, when John Nance Garner became the nation's 32nd vice president, Texans were just beginning to exert influence and leadership at the national level. Garner, however, was hardly a newcomer. He had served 15 consecutive terms in the U.S. House of Representatives and was Speaker of the House when Franklin D. Roosevelt chose him as his running mate. Garner was born in 1868 in Red River County. He studied to become a lawyer and settled in Uvalde, where he was elected county judge. He later served in the state legislature, acquiring the nickname Cactus Jack for proposing the prickly pear blossom as the state flower. Garner was elected to Congress in 1903. A party loyalist in the tradition of Southern Democrats, he spent his early terms quietly studying the political process and cultivating friendships and influence. In time, the cigar-chomping Texan became known as a master persuader and negotiator. In his first vice presidential term, Garner employed these skills in steering New Deal legislation through Congress. But by 1937, he had grown critical of Roosevelt's liberal programs, pro-labor stance, and plans to expand the Supreme Court. Garner spent the next 2 years leading conservative opposition to New Deal proposals. After a failed presidential run in 1940, Garner left Washington and retired to Uvalde. He died in 1967, just shy of his 99th birthday. For more information about this Texas Original, visit texasoriginals.org. Texas Originals is produced by Houston Public Media, News 88.7, and Humanities Texas, with funding from the National Endowment for the Humanities.
4: The weather forecast for the Permian Basin in southwest Texas, the Odessa Midland temperatures on this Monday at 96 degrees under mostly sunny sky. Many locations in the upper 90s over the Permian Basin area. Wind temperatures, in fact, closer to 99 to 100. Overnight low temperatures near 70 degrees, around 91 degrees on Tuesday. The sky partly cloudy. From the rroberts.tv studio, meteorologist Ron Roberts.
5: 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Deputies learned an unknown suspect had broken a lock off of a gate to the exterior fence to gain entry. Deputies further learned the suspects began taking portions of the metal fence down to assist in their theft.

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Good times music, 97 Gold, melting together with modern English. That was a one-hit wonder in the summer of 1982. It was featured in the movie Valley Girl. Jay Covey checking out our 97 Gold weather. Looks like we've got mostly sunny skies coming our way this afternoon as we head for the upper 90s. Now, we've got those gusty winds up to 25 miles per hour. They'll be hanging around through tonight. We're going to have a few clouds tonight as well, low 70s for the overnighter. Our Tuesday is going to be sunshine in the afternoon, still windy, and we're going to get to the low 90s. Right now, 87. 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

0: Cher, along with six other people, collaborated on writing that big hit out of late 1998 from her album Believe, the title song. Hey, this is Jay Coffey. So Hulu has announced Paul Simon, The Quiet Celebration Concert, a nearly two-hour live concert film recorded during the legendary singer-songwriter's A Quiet Celebration Tour. Now, the film will premiere on Disney Plus and Hulu on June 26th.
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0: Back in 1975, nobody ever thought that Bohemian Rhapsody from Queen was ever going to be a hit record, but Freddie Mercury knew, and he was absolutely right, a classic. Jay Coffey, so from Psychology Today, apparently the future makes us feel good. Now, research shows that when we're imagining the future, we experience more vivid emotions than when we're describing events that have actually happened. Now, the findings suggest that daydreaming about good times yet to come makes us happier. I'm daydreaming about lunch, and that's making me very happy.
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2: Hi, good afternoon. The updated forecast. The temperature is at 96 degrees at the Midland Airport, and the temperatures will remain very toasty right into the early evening as temperatures drop to 70 degrees by Tuesday morning. On Tuesday, the wind direction changes, and that takes our temperature to only 91 degrees by the afternoon, more of a southerly wind. And then Wednesday, we go right back at a west wind at 97 degrees. From the AlRoberts.tv studio, meteorologist Ron Roberts.
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0: Eddie Van Halen taking care of the synthesizer for a very first time for Van Halen and a jump. Hey, it is Jane Coffey with a couple of habits of naturally positive people. First of all, they spend less time with pessimistic people. They do things that support a positive mindset. They're solution-oriented. They don't let negative people bring them down. They smile at people as often as they can. They compliment others. They laugh a lot. And they watch informative news, not bad news.
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Good times music. 97 Gold, the Tidus High from Blondie. Now, their brand new album, High Noon, was supposed to have been out in April. Apparently, it's been delayed, and now they're saying maybe not till fall, but I'll keep you updated. Jay Coffey checking out our 97 Gold weather. We got plenty of sunshine today as we head for the upper 90s. Got those gusty winds up to 25 miles per hour. Those winds will be hanging around all the way through Tuesday. Some clouds tonight, low 70s for the overnighter. Then on Tuesday, we'll have sunshine in the afternoon and low 90s. Right now, 91 at Good Times Music, 97 Gold.

0: Of course, written and first recorded by Bill Withers in the early 1970s, a big hit for Bill and also a big hit for Club Nouveau. Jake Coffey, so Avatar The Last Airbender finally has a return date set. Season 2 of the series will arrive this month, and Netflix has released a teaser. Now, Avatar The Last Airbender follows Aang, a young avatar, as he learns to master the four elements, water, earth, fire, air, to restore balance to a world threatened by the terrifying Fire Nation. Avatar The Last Airbender returns on June 25th on Netflix.
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0: Blue Collar Man Long Nights, of course, from Styx, coming off of their eighth album, Pieces of Eight, out of 1978, the song sung and written by Tommy Shaw. Jay Covey, so from Best Life Behavioral Health, couples disagree, but if you want to avoid those disagreements turning into a knockdown, drag-out fight, well, you need to know the four magic words. According to psychologists, those words are, I see your point.
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2: Hi, good afternoon. The updated forecast. The temperature is at 96 degrees at the Midland Airport, and the temperatures will remain very toasty right into the early evening as temperatures drop to 70 degrees by Tuesday morning. On Tuesday, the wind direction changes, and that takes our temperature to only 91 degrees by the afternoon, more of a southerly wind. And then Wednesday, we go right back at a west wind at 97 degrees. From the AlRoberts.tv studio, meteorologist Ron Roberts.
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0: Fleetwood Mac doing Little Eyes, Christy McVie and Company, and it's John Summers. All right, this is kind of a weird question. Maybe not. At what age are people the happiest? Well, the happiest group is not the 20-year-olds or even those in their 50s. Now, based on responses from almost 500,000 people, the most gleeful group is decades older, those in their 70s. This group reporting higher levels of life satisfaction, more positive emotions, fewer negative emotions compared to all other ages. Interestingly enough.
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0: Good times music, 97 Gold, Michael Jackson's Billie Jean. No, I did not make it to the theater to see the big biopic of this weekend.
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0: 97 Gold weather tonight, mostly cloudy and breezy. Low temp around 73. Tomorrow, windy, and a little bit of sunshine here and there, too. Tomorrow's high, 91. And all across West Texas, it is. Wow, 91 already.

0: Well, it's John Summers. Everybody likes Mexican food, I guess. 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In fact, you won't find a single one of these very famous restaurants in Mexico.
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0: The good young says he. I'm John Summers. This is kind of weird from USA Today. Wildflowering. This apparently it's a dating term that we haven't heard before. 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That means no timelines, labels, definitions, expectations. 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Free, untamed, beautiful. Wow.
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2: Hi, good afternoon. The updated forecast. The temperature is at 96 degrees at the Midland Airport, and the temperatures will remain very toasty right into the early evening as temperatures drop to 70 degrees by Tuesday morning. On Tuesday, the wind direction changes, and that takes our temperature to only 91 degrees by the afternoon, more of a southerly wind. And then Wednesday, we go right back at a west wind at 97 degrees. From the AlRoberts.tv studio, meteorologist Ron Roberts.
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0: This is John Summers, another lost classic on the way. What do we got for you today? Well, it's a ballad from a soap opera star.
1: What?
0: See if you can guess what it is. Anyway, it's next, right after the Hollies.

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0: Patrick Swayze and She's Like the Wind. Today's lost classic from 1986, or 87, although it was recorded the previous year. Now, they wanted to try and include it on the soundtrack to a movie called Youngblood, a Rob Lowe film from the year before. But no. Anyway, it appeared in Dirty Dancing, and as a result, of course, that movie, still very, very popular, and at the time, it was like, whoa. It was huge. And the soundtrack was huge, too. So, yeah, big hit all over the world for Patrick Swayze and his only one, alas. She's Like the Wind. Patrick Swayze. Today's lost classic. We'll do another one tomorrow, right around the same time. 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

0: 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You know, while hot dogs are the quintessential baseball snack, soccer has its own strong game day tradition as well, chips and salsa. 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

0: 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And I'm John Summers. 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
2: Hi, good afternoon. The updated forecast. The temperature is at 96 degrees at the Midland Airport, and the temperatures will remain very toasty right into the early evening as temperatures drop to 70 degrees by Tuesday morning. On Tuesday, the wind direction changes, and that takes our temperature to only 91 degrees by the afternoon, more of a southerly wind. And then Wednesday, we go right back at a west wind at 97 degrees. From the Al Roberts.tv studio, meteorologist Ron Roberts.
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0: Daryl Hall, John Oates, and your kiss is on my list. John Summers here, and the Tony Awards were last night. Anybody remember that? It used to be a thing. I mean, you know, back before all the social media and cable channels and whatnot. We used to all gather around and watch it on one of the networks, and it was a big thing. Not so much anymore, I guess. But I'm sure a lot of folks did watch it. The 79 Tony Awards, some of the biggest names from stage and screen last night. A-list nominees and the performers and presenters and in New York City. And it was hosted by Pink, from what I understand. So, yeah, if you missed it, I'm sure you could see it somewhere if you have to.
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Good times of music. 97 Gold, Prince, in 1999. It was all good times, right? All right, it's John Summers now with 97 Gold weather. We got a low tonight of 73, 91 tomorrow. Not quite as hot as today, because all across West Texas, it is 97.

0: Tom Cochran, and life is a highway. It certainly is, and fraught with peril sometimes. For example, if you're out in public and you have to use the restroom, what do you do? Well, this should come as a relief. According to Vanderbilt University Medical Center, it's okay. You can't catch anything from doing that. The bacteria often found, most people already have them. Okay, so they pose little risk, according to health experts. That's right.
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12: 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Upon deputies' arrival, they found a deceased male who had suffered a gunshot wound and was laying on the ground outside of his 18-wheeler. Deceased male was identified to be 26-year-old Austin Nguyen. 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
14: 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So come and see why everyone's talking about Ron Hoover RV Modessa. You're West Texas, yes, guys.
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0: Ready, Freddie Mercury and Queen, we will rock you. We are the champions. It's a BOGO, 2-for-1. It's John Summers now. Okay, if your pantry is empty, except for that package of spaghetti that you bought in, I don't know, 2016, feel free to eat it. Now, if you cook and eat dried pasta after a decade, it might lose a little bit of flavor, but unopened dried pasta is edible indefinitely.
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2: Hi, good afternoon. The updated forecast. The temperature is at 96 degrees at the Midland Airport, and the temperatures will remain very toasty right into the early evening as temperatures drop to 70 degrees by Tuesday morning. On Tuesday, the wind direction changes, and that takes our temperature to only 91 degrees by the afternoon, more of a southerly wind. And then Wednesday, we go right back at a west wind at 97 degrees. From the Al Roberts.tv studio, meteorologist Ron Roberts.
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0: Michael Jackson, The Way You're Making Me Feel. He also wrote that song, by the way. It's John Summers. Now, your mood has a lot to do with what you put in your mouth. This is from Prevention. A recent study. They're all recent. 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

Good times music, 97 Gold, Rock It Like a Hurricane, Das Scorpions from Hanover, Germany. They are. 97 Gold weather, 73 tonight, very warm tomorrow, windy, partial sunshine tomorrow with a high of 91. Looking outside and it's 97 in West Texas.

0: Summer 69, Bryan Adams, and a recent concert appearance. Some guy made his way up on stage during that song and went onto the microphone and sang a line of the song. And then, of course, security escorted him somewhere else. And Bryan Adams, for his part, he just continued where the guy left off. It was actually kind of funny.
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0: Peter Frampton, baby, I love your way, your way, your way. I'm John Summers here now. If you grew up, say, in a wealthy family, there are some things that you may not realize. For example, not everybody's parents pay for college. Not everybody gets to travel, like spend summers in Europe, whatever. Not everyone grew up with housekeepers and nannies, and not everybody eats out a lot. And if you grew up in a wealthy family, you might be surprised to learn that not everybody gets a brand new car once they get their license. Oh, yeah.
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2: Hi, good afternoon. The updated forecast. The temperature is at 96 degrees at the Midland Airport, and the temperatures will remain very toasty right into the early evening as temperatures drop to 70 degrees by Tuesday morning. On Tuesday, the wind direction changes, and that takes our temperature to only 91 degrees by the afternoon, more of a southerly wind. And then Wednesday, we go right back at a west wind at 97 degrees. From the AlRoberts.tv studio, meteorologist Ron Roberts.
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I'm not sure that's a positive term, but it seems to be sticking. Yeah, here's the song without the yacht, and you don't have to have a yacht to listen and enjoy. 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

0: Peter Gabriel's big time, and he certainly is in the Rock and Roll Hall of Fame twice, if you can believe it. 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

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Gloria Gaynor, Double G there. And I Will Survive, 97 Gold weather tonight. Cloudy and breezy and 73. A little cooler tomorrow. I doubt that you'll notice. Maybe you will. Windy, though. Partial sunshine. Tomorrow's high, 91, 97 in Odessa, 96 in Midland.

0: R.E.M. and Michael Stipe and Losing My Religion. It's John Summers. Are you out there in the dating world? I got to tell you what, it's, I don't know, what are the rules? I mean, what do you do? What are you supposed to do? What are you expected to do? Especially if you haven't been in the dating world for a long time. It is very difficult. Well, they did a study, okay? Singles in America, Match.com, and they did a study. They did an article. Going on a first date, the tip is do not overstay your welcome, all right? 52% of singles think a good first date should last between 2 and 4 hours. That's it.
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0: Kenny Loggins and Stevie Nicks teaming up there for Whenever I Call You Friend. All right, so you're hosting a World Cup party, right? What food do you absolutely have to have? I mean, hot dogs are great for doing baseball, but it's chips and salsa. 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
2: Hi, good afternoon. The updated forecast. The temperature is at 96 degrees at the Midland Airport, and the temperatures will remain very toasty right into the early evening as temperatures drop to 70 degrees by Tuesday morning. On Tuesday, the wind direction changes, and that takes our temperature to only 91 degrees by the afternoon, more of a southerly wind. And then Wednesday, we go right back at a west wind at 97 degrees. From the AlRoberts.tv studio, meteorologist Ron Roberts.
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